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0: 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You're hanging out with your friend Becky Mitz on this Tuesday. I hope you're having a great start to your October so far. 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

Jammin' 107.5, you were hanging out with your friend Becky Mitz. Earlier today, I told you that today is National Taco Day. It is also National Noodle Day, which is my kind of day, if I'm being honest with you. I am a noodle girl. Pasta, ramen, udon. I could do all the noodles and all the pasta shapes. So I will be celebrating, and someone's got to do it, right? Damn.

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Hanging out with your friend Becky Mintz. A lot of drama happening with Chris Brown and the mother of his children. One of the mothers of his children, Diamond, filed some court paperwork against him saying that he was a bad dad and that he was harassing her new partners. But all the other baby mamas, and yes, I am saying all the other baby mamas, three of them have since come forward and defended Chris Brown for being a great dad.

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0: What's up, baby? 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You a little short on some ends? 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I got five on that. I got you.
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0: turning up on this Tuesday with Jammin' 107.5. I am your friend, Becky Mitz. I hope you're having a great start to your week so far. I know I am, especially since your chance of winning $1,000 to delete your debt is back this week on Jammin' 107.5. 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
3: No, not even. I didn't say that. I was like, why am I even listening to you to begin with? You're a virgin who can't drive.
4: It's time for America's favorite trivia game, You versus Victoria. Your chance to take on Victoria Ramirez in a game of trivia for Casey Musgraves. Tickets, and let's meet today's contestant for You versus Victoria, Laura. What's up, Laura? How are you?
5: I'm great. How are you this morning?
4: Good. Thank you for asking.
6: Chilling.
4: Victoria looks like she's almost asleep.
6: Yeah, I'm waking up.
5: Aww.
6: My coffee's almost gone, and so I don't know where it went.
5: Oh, no.
7: What do you mean? Did you drink
8: it?
7: Who says that?
8: My coffee's almost gone. I have no idea how or where it went.
6: I mean, it's similar to like when like you're drinking wine and the bottle's somehow empty and you're like, where'd the wine go? Where'd my coffee go? You know? Yeah. That's the vibe.
4: All right, we're going to send Victoria out of the studio. And while she's leaving, Laura, the game is played like this. You have 30 seconds to answer as many questions as possible. If you don't know one, just say pass. And Victoria has to beat you outright to win, okay?
5: Okay.
4: All right. And the door is now closed. She's outside. All right, here we go. Your time starts now.
9: What beauty product was originally made using a mixture of coal dust and petroleum jelly?
5: Noxzema.
9: What was the first animated film nominated for Best Picture at the Academy Awards?
5: Oh, gosh. The Color Purple.
9: Which blood vessels carry blood back toward the heart?
5: The artery.
9: What board game features Colonel Mustard and Professor Plum?
5: Oh, Clue.
4: Got that in. We'll bring Victoria back into the studio. All right. And while she's getting ready and putting her headphones on, Laura, what do you do for work?
5: I am in property management.
6: Ooh,
8: it's kind of like you're making it up.
4: Yeah.
6: She just met you.
4: Are you sure about that? Property management. Do you manage like an apartment building or?
5: No, it's for commercial properties. So
6: Ooh.
5: Retail, industrial.
4: All right. You have to kick anybody out of their office space today? That'd be fun.
6: Stressful.
5: No, I just moved someone in though yesterday, and it was.
8: It wasn't in the best condition.
6: Well, you win some, you lose some.
4: And speaking of losing some, here we go.
6: Are you serious?
8: Nice segue.
6: Why?
4: 30 seconds to answer as many questions as possible. If you don't know one, just say pass, Victoria, and you have to beat Laura outright to win. And Laura, you can tell Victoria when to go.
6: You could have said nothing.
5: Ready, set, go.
9: What beauty product was originally made using a mixture of coal dust and petroleum jelly?
6: Eye patches.
9: What was the first animated film nominated for Best Picture at the Academy Awards?
6: You look so disappointed when I said that.
9: I am very.
6: Well, that's unfortunate. I don't remember what you said. So pass this next.
9: Which blood vessels carry blood back toward the heart?
6: I'd pass. Nope.
9: What board game features Colonel Mustard and Professor Plum?
6: Who? Monopoly?
9: What is the name of the line that divides Earth into the northern and southern hemispheres?
6: The equator. Really? That's the only one? Yeah, I'm being quiet. I lost that one.
4: All right, here we go. Let's send it over to the scoreboard and see how you guys did with our scoreboard producer Freeze.
8: I need you to quit watching as I write the scores.
6: Oh, I have fun with it.
8: It's distracting you. Anyway, Victoria had one and Laura had one.
4: Hey, Laura, guess what? A tie is yours. Congratulations, you won.
6: God, dang it, about it looks a little better.
5: Yay.
4: Yeah, and you got Casey Musgrave tickets just for playing.
5: Yeah.
4: All right, let's get the answers now with Nina.
9: Okay, I thought this was so interesting. The beauty product that was originally made using a mixture of coal dust and petroleum jelly is early homemade mascara.
6: How would I have known that?
9: Isn't that crazy? I don't know. Just, you know.
6: You look so disappointed when I got
9: that
6: wrong.
9: Because eye patches is so far off.
6: Well, you don't know. It could be like...
9: I do know. The first animated film nominated for Best Picture at the Academy Awards.
6: It sounded so interesting. Which means she didn't know it either.
9: Oh, I didn't know that. But I mean, eye patches are new.
6: Okay.
9: So... You know, Beauty and the Beast was actually the first animated film nominated for Best Picture at the Academy Awards. Veins are the blood vessels that carry blood back toward the heart. Clue is the best board game ever, and it features Colonel Mustard and Professor Plum.
6: Who plays Clue?
9: And me.
6: Seriously?
9: And Yeah, hater. And then the name that divides the earth into northern and southern hemispheres is the equator.
4: Hater.
6: I know. I wasn't hating anything. I just don't know anyone who plays Clue.
9: Well, you do now.
4: Hey, Laura. Thank you for playing.
10: Thank you.
6: Yeah. Laura, do you play Clue? I'm just curious.
4: You play Clue, Laura?
10: Yes, that's, absolutely.
8: That's the one she got right.
6: Oh, that's awkward.
4: I don't think I've ever played Clue.
9: It's so fun. It's like a murder mystery.
6: You play Monopoly?
8: I've never played.
4: I've started to play Monopoly, but I've never finished a game of Monopoly. It takes way too long.
8: A lot of math, too.
4: Yeah.
6: But Clue's better?
9: Clue's fun. It's a mystery. Clue. It's like you solve a mystery. I'll bring it in. We'll play.
6: Oh, okay. Okay. Yeah.
8: You don't have anything to do.
4: You're not busy at all, Victoria. You know?
6: No, we can just play right now.
4: You got nothing at all going on. Victoria might be one of the most overworked people at this radio station. But and it's always like, whatever, Victoria. Don't quit complaining.
8: Play 3 hours of Clue in the middle of the day.
4: Yeah, you can do it. Film it, put it on social media, and do it in a parking lot so that you can prove that this show is a local show. If you don't get, I'm telling inside jokes here, but I'll give you the outside of the inside joke.
8: Hilarious.
4: They're always making Victoria go to what are quote unquote called hot zips. It's where a lot of our listeners are to go meet listeners.
8: Hey, I go over too.
4: Well, yeah, producer Freeze and Victoria, but they end up standing out there and nobody's there where you go.
6: Great for rejection. Nobody
4: knows you. The other day they asked a homeless person if they wanted a taco coupon and he said no.
8: I got rejected. Yeah. It was heartbreaking.
4: If you see Freeze and Victoria in your town,
8: we're not creepy.

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3: And I have a half of mine to come over to your house, knock on the door, and as soon as you open it up, give you a knuckle sandwich right in the nose.
4: What am I going on about here? Well, you'll find out in the phone prank right after this. This is the Jewel.

0: off.
1: Well, what do you mean knock it off? Are you talking to who is this?
0: Hello?
1: Yeah. Who is this?
0: Hello?
1: Yes, I can hear you.
0: It's Eddie. Who is this? It's Eddie.
1: Okay.
0: And knock it. What do you want? It needs to knock off.
1: What needs to be
0: knocked off? I live 4 houses down from you, and I was able to get your phone number from one of your neighbors.
1: Okay. Oh, okay. I think I know which one you are.
0: Yeah.
1: But what do you think I'm doing?
0: It's not what I think you're doing. It's what you're doing, bucko.
1: Okay, look.
0: It's what's been going on. And I have a half a mind to come over to your house, knock on the door, and as soon as you open it up, give you a knuckle sandwich right in the nose.
1: Okay, I'm not sure.
0: You got some chickens, and they're waking me up every morning with their clucking and yapping.
1: Oh, the chickens.
0: Yeah, it's a nuisance.
1: Yeah, look, I'm sorry. Like, they're not really that loud.
0: It's a public nuisance.
1: I don't know who you think you are, all right?
0: But Eddie.
1: The city says...
0: My name is Eddie. That's who I think I am.
1: Yeah, okay.
0: And I think I'm your elder as well, so you might as well show some respect, boy.
1: Eddie. Okay, shut up, all right? Look, I have 6 chickens, okay? The city says that in this zone, this neighborhood, we can have up to 10 chickens per household, okay? I only have 6.
0: 6 is too many chickens in this neighborhood. It's quiet. It was quiet until you got your 6 chickens yapping about.
1: You're 4 houses down. How do you even know they're my chickens?
0: Because I can hear them, and I was scouting around the neighborhood, and I saw them in the backyard just walking around.
1: Please, Eddie, my chickens are nothing. If you think my chickens are annoying.
0: 6 chickens too many, boy.
1: Hey, you know, whoa, I don't appreciate the language, all right?
0: 6 chickens too
1: this
0: many.
1: This is not how you handle a situation like this.
0: You know how I handle it?
1: Eddie.
0: Yeah.
1: No, you're not going to go anywhere near my chickens. No.
0: Hey,
1: whoa, are you in my yard? What the hell, dude? What the are you in my yard right now? What the hell, dude?
0: Your chicken just pecked me right in the keister.
1: Well, good for them. I can't believe you just went into my yard. When I get home, you better hope that that nothing is out of place.
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1: 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I can't. Oh, my God.
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2: Give us 3 minutes and we'll give you everything you need to know for the day. It's time for Nina's What's Trending.
5: To all of my people with questionable morals, I've got something for you today. Huh. And that is how to get yourself a free drink in a creative way that you probably never would have thought of. This is for you, but you have to have questionable morals. We'll talk about it in a second. But first, while sources are reporting that Blake Lively is in her feels over Taylor Swift joining Dakota Johnson on Saturday Night Live.
6: Ooh.
5: So allegedly, very important to say that here, sources close to Blake Lively said that it was a huge like smack to her face to watch Taylor and Dakota get so close. They all used to be in the same friend group, but you know, in Blake's mind, she was number one. And so now that Dakota and Taylor are publicly making their relationship very, very clear to the world, she's feeling left out. And she feels like Taylor's doing it on purpose. However, there's probably a good chance Taylor didn't even think about it at all.
6: I mean, it was Dakota Johnson's birthday also. She just like went to go give her friend a cake on her birthday.
5: Yeah. I don't know. She's still in her feels.
2: But they did make like a joke about sleepovers. SNL,
5: they did, yeah.
2: And that was a thing that was like in the lawsuit with Blake Lively. And that dude was talking about how she would have sleepovers with people. And so I was wondering if that was like a dig at Blake Lively.
7: Right.
5: Oh, well, maybe because Blake is taking it that way, allegedly.
2: Because in the lawsuit, Blake Lively would have like the younger actress that was in the movie that she was trying to turn against Justin Baldoni over for sleepovers, basically grooming her to hate him.
5: Oh, yeah. Ew. So
2: that's why I thought the sleepover thing was like a dig at her.
7: Yeah.
6: I mean, if you're like me and my girlfriends love a sleepover. But so like if you're a trio and you have them together and you both of you kind of like take one of the friends out of the trio and now you're just a pair, that would like
7: be awkward.
6: If I was taken out, I'd be hurt by it. But also, the two people are going to get closer now that the third person's out.
5: Yeah, but if they're going to publicly make fun of you also, and like if you get it, you get it.
6: Yikes.
5: And if what Jubal's saying is true, then Blake gets it.
6: Yeah.
5: And lastly, if money is something that you're strapped with, I'm going to tell you how to get a free drink with a crossword puzzle. But this guy actually ended up getting busted, but he became known as the crossword bandit. So he used to walk into bars with a crossword puzzle. He would order a drink. He would leave his crossword puzzle on the bar so people would think that he was coming right back, and he would just disappear. And so it happened so many times that people started posting about it on social media. And the reason why I say you could do this if you had questionable like morals, because you could probably get away with it once. But because he abused his privilege of the crossword puzzle, at one place he showed up and the people working behind the bar saw a man sit down with a crossword puzzle and they're like, ooh, I bet it's that guy. And so they called the cops. And the cops waited until after he ordered his drink. And as he walked out of the bar, because he left his crossword puzzle and didn't pay, he got busted.
7: Ah, and they came to an end.
5: And that was it. The crossword bandit's done. No. That's what's trending.
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2: Macy is on the phone today for To Catch a Cheater, and she thinks that her boyfriend of 3 years named Zach might be messing around, so we'll see if we can help her out. Sorry that you're going through it, Macy, but what's going on? Why do you think Zach's cheating?
3: Me and my boyfriend, Zach, we've been together for 3 years. This is my first real serious relationship, and him too. It's really, we're having an adult relationship, and when something's wrong, we talk about it, and like, it's so good. He's just been doing some stuff lately that's really weird.
4: Okay, like what?
3: Even saying it is so embarrassing, and it's probably nothing, but like...
4: Don't be embarrassed.
3: So lately, he's been a little distant and like just more than normal, and he'll disappear for like hours. And normally when we see each other, you know, he'll tell me what he does, but lately he hasn't been. I've just been like, oh, how was your day? And he's like, really good, and doesn't say anything else. I'm like, that's weird. And then the other day I went over to his house, and as I was walking in the door, because we have each other's keys, as I was walking in the door, I heard a woman.
4: Oh.
2: Like in the house?
3: That's what I thought. But then I came into the kitchen and it was on his phone. And as soon as he saw me like come around the corner, he turned off his phone really fast.
4: So he was talking to a woman.
5: That's sketchy.
4: Was it a video or was it a conversation?
3: I don't know.
4: Okay.
3: And it keeps on happening. Like when he's in the bathroom, I think I hear him talking. Like I hear a woman's voice, but I can't, like, it's really low. Like he's trying to make sure that I can't hear him.
2: And is it the same voice? Like, can you tell?
4: Is he just on speakerphone every time?
3: Why? If he's talking to a woman, why would it be on speakerphone? Like, does he want to get caught? That's why I'm like, no, he's not that stupid.
4: Did you ask him? Like, once you saw him the first time, like, put his phone away really quick, were you like, oh, what was that?
3: Yeah, the first time I was like, oh, hey, what was that? And he's like, oh, nothing. I'm just, like, watching a video.
2: Was his body language and everything all awkward? Like, he'd been caught doing something?
3: Yes, 100%. And then, our intimacy has always, you know, we've always been really good at it. We've you know, definitely... had a healthy life with in between the sheets, as they say. Mm-hmm. But lately, he's not into it. And I'll be like, hey, you know, like I'll try to initiate it. And he's like, not tonight. I've just got like a lot of stuff on my mind.
2: Okay.
3: And like, yeah, that's not good.
4: All three of those things are definitely uncomfortable.
2: Definitely. All right, we'll see if we can figure it out for you. We'll play a song, come back, and you already told us what grocery store he's a rewards member at, so we'll pretend to be from the grocery store and say that he's this month's lucky winner of free flowers delivered from our floral department, and we'll see if he sends those to you or somebody else, okay?
3: Thank you.
2: Okay. We'll play a song, come back, get your To Catch a Cheater next. It's the Jubal Show.

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2: Macy is on the phone today for To Catch a Cheater, and she thinks that her boyfriend, Zach, of 3 years, might be messing around. So we're about to call him and pretend to be from the grocery store that he's a rewards card member at and say that every single month we choose one rewards card member who gets free flowers delivered from our floral department, and we'll see if he sends those to Macy, his girlfriend, or to somebody else. But before we do that, Macy, you want to catch us up on your situation?
3: Yeah, so I've been with Zach for 3 years, and everything was going really well. And then lately, he's been disappearing for hours, and like he doesn't want to be intimate with me. And I keep on hearing him like talk to some girl. I think it's a girl.
2: Mm. Okay. Are you ready for us to call him?
3: Yes.
2: Okay.
3: Yeah.
2: Here we go.
4: Hello?
2: Hi, this is Corbel calling from... I was looking for our rewards card member named Zach.
4: This is Zach.
2: Zach, how are you? Please don't hang up. This is not a marketing phone call. I'm actually calling to say congratulations. You're this month's big winner.
4: Okay. You guys are great. I'm in there all the time. Yeah, but I never really like planned on winning anything or anything like that. So yeah, that's cool.
2: Maybe you don't know, but every single month we choose one rewards card member at random who gets free flowers delivered from our floral department to anybody that they want within the 50 United States. You've actually won 36 long stem red roses, a box of candy or chocolates, and a card to be delivered to anybody that you want absolutely free. It's a $316 value.
4: Oh, wow. That's crazy.
2: Congratulations.
4: Thanks.
2: First thing I would need would be the name of the person that you'd like to send them to.
4: Sure. It's Lillian.
2: Okay. And how about a card? I'll get the address from you in a second. How about a card? Would you like to put anything on the card?
4: Just something. How about thanks so much. Two more months. I'm excited. Only two more months and I won't have to keep this a secret anymore.
2: Only two more months and I won't have to keep this a secret anymore.
4: Yeah.
2: Got it.
4: Something like that. Like,
2: okay.
4: And yeah, just put like, you're the best from Zach.
2: Got it. I can definitely not do that for you because this is not the grocery store at all. My name is actually Jubal, and I'm calling from a radio show called The Jubal Show.
5: Yeah, whole show's here. I'm Nina.
6: Hi, and I'm Victoria.
2: And this is a segment we do called To Catch a Cheater, where if somebody suspects their significant other of cheating, they see who they send flowers to. And your girlfriend, Macy's actually on the phone.
4: Okay. Zach. Yeah?
7: Zach, why would you do this? Zach.
4: What the heck? Like, I'm so confused. Like, why are you thinking I'm cheating right now? Like,
7: you're confused. You're cheating on me with someone named Lillian.
4: No,
7: and you're
4: not.
7: Why are you sending her flowers?
4: Hold on, let me explain. Like,
7: don't. I gave you 3 years of my life. You're the most serious I've ever been with anyone.
4: Okay.
7: I'm giving you my
4: calm down. I can explain, please.
7: No.
4: Please.
7: How could you do this to me? Just two more months? Just two more months? Well, you're going to break up with
4: You know what's in two months? You know what's in 2 months? You know, hold on. Macy, do you know what's in 2 months?
7: Yeah.
4: It's our anniversary in 2 months, right?
7: I don't know.
4: Right?
7: You're going to break up with our anniversary?
6: Oh, jeez.
4: No. So listen here. I'm sending the flowers to a virtual chef that I've been buying classes for to learn how to make your favorite dish, rigatoni, for our anniversary.
6: Aw.
7: What is
4: I
7: it?
4: Love you. Like, this is crazy.
7: What?
4: Right, so I kind of get where this is coming from. So, like, I remember the other day I was on my phone and you walked in and I kind of, like, quickly turned it off and seemed super guilty.
7: Yeah.
4: And so I was actually talking to my teacher and, you know, and then it was awkward because I was, you know, you came in and, you know, I didn't want you to find out that, you know, I didn't want to blow the surprise. I haven't told her, like, if you ever come in, like, don't be surprised if I just, you know, hurry up and hang up the phone. So, like, I don't know. I'm sorry. Like, my mind's just kind of been crazy. You know, I just been wanting this to be perfect for you. So, like, I apologize, I guess.
5: I guess.
7: See?
5: Yeah. So, like, you do apologize.
4: Well, I didn't do anything wrong, okay?
5: Yeah, I'm just trying to help you to make sure that you do that part, you know, for real.
4: Well, no. I'm the one, you know, being accused of cheating here, you know, by you guys and, you know.
5: Suspected
4: you
5: cheating.
4: You could have just asked me when I was going wrong instead of, like, you know, trying to frame me or something like that. So whatever, you got, I'm trying to talk to my girlfriend, but whatever, that's cool.
5: Well, you weren't framed, and also she asked you what was going on and you just kind of blew her off. So, I mean, you got to just understand why somebody would jump to conclusions. No. That's where the apology comes in. You were being, you know, shifty.
7: So you've been on the phone with this woman and you've been gone, like, cooking with her. And you haven't been sleeping with me.
4: Okay. I'm sorry that you're feeling this way, but I'm not cooking with her. I'm cooking in at home trying to learn. Like, I'm sorry. And, like, yeah, I've just kind of been stressed. And, yeah, I, you know, you're right. Like, we haven't been as intimate lately, I guess. But, you know, I've had nothing but, I guess, put rigatoni on the brain or something like that. I don't know.
5: I guess she will, too. Saving his rigatoni to give her all the rigatoni.
4: Oh. Yeah, and I'm so sorry. Like, I'm, you know, I feel horrible that, you know, you think I would cheat on you. You know, I never would do that. And, you know, I've just been trying really hard, you know, to make this rigatoni for you. It's your favorite food, and, you know, you deserve to have your favorite food on our anniversary. Like, that's it.
7: He is really bad at cooking.
4: Yeah, I've been working with her for a couple of weeks now, and, like, I thought rigatoni would be pretty easy. I'm like, oh, great, her favorite food, you know, it's like noodles, whatever. But no, there's more to it, I guess. And, you know, I have ruined about 5 batches of rigatoni in the last couple of weeks. So, yeah, there's that.
7: It should be illegal, ruining rigatoni, though.
5: All the signs were there. So it's just, this is a happy ending, really.
7: No, this is the happiest ending.
2: It's not happy yet. Wait till you try the rigatoni.
5: Hey, the effort. You can get credit for the effort.
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5: He told us that. Yeah.

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2: Hello?
3: Hey.
2: Hey, you guys have a dirty little secret?
3: Yeah.
2: Sweet. What is it?
4: Okay, fun.
3: So I go to a place once in a while, and a same lady walks on me with heels.
4: Oh.
3: I don't know.
5: I've heard these.
3: It's like, I don't know. It's sort of like a feel good kind of hurt to me. I don't know.
4: Oh, it's like
6: you have a dominatrix.
4: A what?
3: Yes. Yeah.
6: People have that's a thing.
5: Yeah.
3: I'm a powerful, guy in my business. And, I'm like, well, I kind of like to be dominated a little bit.
4: Like that you stepped on with heels?
2: Well, how much does that cost you? You mind telling us?
5: You shopping, Jubal?
3: $300 an hour.
5: $300
3: an hour.
5: Not bad.
2: That's
5: not bad. Yeah.
6: Hey, listen, if you need a new person, I have a friend that does that. So just in case. I'll help her get business.
3: With clamps?
2: Thank you for telling us your dirty little secret.
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1: What's the most awkward thing you've ever seen at a wedding? Call us up, 888-343-1061. Text in 41061, because the internet is going crazy over a video that's gone viral of a groom doing something at

0: My cousin was too cheap to pay for a band at their wedding, so instead he did karaoke. And the only people that sang were off-key 11 and 12-year-olds. And his bride was 8 months pregnant. Sounds like a fun wedding. That's a text message that we just got in at 41061 because I asked the question, what is the most awkward thing you've ever experienced at a wedding? Because one woman in Australia is going viral this morning for sharing a clip from her wedding ceremony.
1: Oh, boy.
0: And in the video, her groom forgets her name.
2: Oh, no.
0: And accidentally refers to her using the sister's name.
2: Oh, no.
0: Yeah. In the video, she immediately corrects him, and they laugh it off. But the caption says she's still not over being called her sister's name at the altar.
2: That shouldn't have come to him naturally. You know what I mean? Like, if a name comes to you naturally, even if you're nervous, like, I don't know.
0: Yeah, maybe he's... Would he rather be up there with the sister? Is that what he's saying?
3: Right.
0: Freudian slip.
1: The fact that it's documented forever, for eternity, is the problem.
0: And that it's making its rounds on the internet and going incredibly viral is also the problem.
1: Nationally syndicated radio shows are now talking about it.
2: I mean, there are two times where you should be talked about, because there are two times you should never be saying somebody else's name. That's in bed and it's at the altar. And if you are, this is what happens to you.
0: For what it's worth, the bride's name is Emma and her sister's name is Emily.
2: Oh.
0: So it's pretty close, but also...
1: Good luck with that, buddy. Good luck making that argument, buddy.
2: An A name and an E name are very different.
0: It is very different.
1: I'd love to hear him try to explain it that way, though.
0: Yeah.
2: So she just laughed it off? She didn't even stop and go, so wait a second, can you please explain to me at what point in your brain you landed on Emily when it's like, do you take Emily to be your wife? That's what you were thinking?
0: Right. I'm guessing their honeymoon was not as fun as honeymoons normally are.
1: I don't think there's an answer he could possibly give that would make it okay. You know what I mean? You can ask him all the questions in the world about why he said that. You're just not going to get anything that makes you happy.
2: It's so hard because while you're standing there too and like you love him and you just want to go ahead and get married and pretend like everything's fine, but it's not fine.
1: You ruined the day.
2: I mean,
1: the biggest day.
2: She went through with it anyway. You said they laughed it off and they got married.
0: Yep.
2: Oh, wow.
0: Yeah, they did.
1: But that's kind of the way marriage has to work.
0: It's also inspiring people to share the most awkward things that they've seen at a wedding. And somebody texted in at 41061 and said, my cousin's officiant jokingly said, speak now or forever hold your peace. And the groom's 6-year-old son yelled, don't do it, Dad. Nobody knew whether to laugh.
1: Kids are honest. They're brutally honest.
0: Yeah.
2: Oh my gosh, that's a nightmare.
1: That's a nightmare for you?
2: As somebody who like really wants to be a stepmom, I would be so sad. Could you imagine?
1: All the work that you've done to make that kid like you, and then that's how they play you at the wedding day?
2: Yeah, oh no.
0: Text in 41061. Call us up 888-343-1061. What is the most awkward thing that you've ever seen at a wedding? Because a groom is making the rounds on the internet for calling his bride the wrong name at the altar. Oops. Somebody said, at my sister's wedding, the groom's mom gave a speech and accidentally called the bride his ex-wife's name twice. The second time, nobody corrected her.
4: I mean, the mom shouldn't like her.
2: That's mean. That felt on purpose.
1: You got to know who you're talking to, especially on the biggest day. You know what I mean?
2: That feels kind of on purpose.
1: You think so?
2: I don't know.
4: Yes.
1: Like
4: my mom knows the name.
2: Yeah.
4: Is it twice?
1: Why would she do that?
2: She liked the other girl better.
4: I was going to say.
1: Yeah. Rude.
0: Definitely.
1: Trying to blow up
0: taking subtle digs. Passive aggressive.
1: Throwing a grenade in the middle of the wedding.
2: Moms will be like that.
4: Hey, great drama. It's not you doing it.
2: Especially a mother of a son.
0: Somebody texted in at 41061 and said they played a childhood photo slideshow at a wedding reception I was at, and somehow a picture of the groom completely naked at around 15 years old made it in the slideshow. His mother is the one that made it.
1: Yeah.
0: So he's like, oh, that's just my cute little naked boy. He's 15.
1: Yeah, 15.
0: He's almost a full-grown man.
1: That's too much. You know what I mean? If we're talking like a 6-year-old or a 4-year-old or whatever, 15.
2: That's funny.
0: Someone else said, during a quiet part of the ceremony, my grandma loudly whispered, is this the one who cheated on her?
1: Oh,
0: I mean, everybody heard it.
1: Oh my God. That was
0: awkward. Sorry, your phone prank happens every single hour on the 20s.
1: Oh my God.
0: Your next one is right after this, and then right after that is Nina's What's Trending. The Jubal Show.

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2: Hello?
3: Hi. My name is Trevor. I'm calling from Trampoline Park, and I was looking for Shannon, who has a party scheduled.
2: Yeah, that's me.
3: So, yeah, I'm calling you to let you know that, you know, you're, like, that's not, no.
2: What? What are you talking about now?
3: Well, we have to, unfortunately cancel your reservation for the 10-year-old birthday party at our trampoline, establishment. So.
2: No, that's not okay. What are you talking about?
3: Well, so something came up, and then now, like, we can't have the party for, your 10-year-old.
2: I booked this like 2 months ago and the party is about to happen. The invitations have gone out. No, that's not okay. What happened? We already put a deposit down. You have our money. What happened? Spit it out. What is going on?
3: Okay, so...
2: You're about to ruin my kid's party.
3: So there was like another person that needed the park on that day. And so...
2: Are you kidding me? You're giving this to somebody else instead of me who booked it and you have my deposit?
3: Well,
2: no, that is not okay.
3: Unfortunately, ma'am, we needed the trampoline park reserved for the hours that you have your 10-year-old's birthday party because Miss Hops-a-Lot needs it.
2: Who the f*** is Miss Hops-a-Lot? Is that a bunny? That's not a human.
3: It is a bunny, yes. It's my bunny.
2: Are you kidding me? It's a bunny?
3: Yeah, so a little bit about me. My name is Trevor and I work at the trampoline park, obviously.
2: I don't care.
3: Okay, and so... I have a bunny.
2: And you have a bunny that is taking my kid's birthday party away from him?
3: Well,
2: are you kidding?
3: We can reschedule it for another time if you want.
2: No,
3: but...
2: that is his birthday and the invitations have gone out and you already have my money.
3: I have a TikTok account that has like hella likes and it... It centers around my bunny, Miss Hops-a-Lot, and so people have been requesting that I film a video of her like jumping around on a trampoline, and so this is the only time that I could really do it.
2: Okay, but you can't because it's my kid's party. So do it literally any other time, but my kid is having his party.
3: Okay, but I have hella followers on TikTok, and they're like expecting.
2: About your TikTok followers, I do not care.
3: Okay, but
2: do not hear me. Do this any other time. Do it after hours. I don't give a crap. I'm done with you. Let me talk to your manager.
3: Let me just make sure I got what you're saying so I can make sure I'm clear. You want to speak with my manager about...
2: 1,000%.
3: Okay.
2: About you being a crazy bunny man who wants to ruin my kid's party.
3: So you want to talk with him about what dates you can choose for the next...
2: I do not want to talk to you anymore. I'm done with you. Give me your manager.
3: Would you like to talk to Ms. Hops-a-Lot?
2: No, and also, what is wrong with you? No, I do not want to talk to your buddy. This is the weirdest conversation I've ever had in my life. Like, I am done trying to talk to you. Give me your manager.
3: Okay, I'll transfer you to my manager in just a second, but I do want to check on one thing. Would you like to follow
2: me?
3: Stop
2: talking to me. I don't want to follow you on TikTok. I don't want to see your bunny. I don't want to talk to, but I don't want any of those things.
3: Okay, well.
2: I want to talk to your manager.
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5: If your dream is to be an actor and you've always wanted to be in a TV show, I have got the play-by-play of what you need to do to make that happen. And it's guaranteed. And I'll tell you how coming up in just a second. But first, there's a neighborhood in Houston that's trending because of flying potatoes. And if this isn't the most bro-y bro thing to do of all time, but it's dads. So... the reason why potatoes are flying in this neighborhood and has everybody

0: talking is because one of the dads in this neighborhood realized that Walmart has free drone delivery. So all you have to do is hit up Walmart and then ask for the drone delivery and it'll bring whatever you order. So one of the dads in this bro-y dad group chat had a potato sent to one of the other guys.
1: And so, that's such a dad joke.
0: You know, I know. And so then the other dad did it to another one of the dads. Right. And then it just started going. And every time people were just like walking down the street, they'd look up and there would be potatoes flying.
1: Like, what? Is that how it works? Like, I thought the drones, they actually carry the product to where you can see it?
2: Is no one else surprised by this drone delivery? Like, that has me caught off guard. I don't care about the potatoes at this point. I'm like, Walmart has drone delivery.
0: That's cool. Amazon does too.
2: I'm sorry, what?
3: I've never actually seen one of them, though.
0: No, I've only seen the little robots that, like, go down the street to do the Amazon deliveries. I've seen that.
1: Carts or whatever.
0: Yeah, there's no person, and it's just a little cart that rolls up.
2: What?
1: You've never seen those?
2: No. What are y'all watching?
1: If you're in Los Angeles, you'll see them everywhere delivering lunches and all kinds of stuff.
2: Really? That is so cool.
1: It looks like a little R2-D2 robot or something.
0: Yeah. That's what's happening and why potatoes are flying. And lastly, if you want to just be able to skip past all of this and buy whatever you want and become an actor, this is what you got to do. You got to pay for the show. You got to become the producer. And then you can give yourself a role.
2: Oh, yeah.
0: And then there's a pretty good chance they'll put it on Hulu if your name is Kylie Jenner.
3: For sure.
0: And that is what just happened. I saw the headline. I was like, oh, wow. She decided this is what she wanted to do today. And she just threw some money at it. Now, I like Kylie, actually. So this is not even me hating. But of all the things Kylie Jenner is, an actress wasn't one of the things that came to mind. However, her sister did it, so maybe she can do it too. And Kim Kardashian is actually and also a producer on this show. It's called Bachelorette Weekend, which is a thriller drama that is finalizing its deal right now to go straight to Hulu. She's an executive producer with her sister. So,
2: interesting.
0: Will you watch it?
2: What is it called?
0: Bachelorette Weekend.
1: I think you'll watch
0: it. It's a thriller.
1: I think people will watch it.
0: I'm sure people will definitely watch it.
3: Check it out.
2: So, I mean, in a way,
0: It doesn't matter.
2: A lot of people watch. That's the only thing.
4: Get the eyeballs.
2: But also, I heard someone say once, like, if you had all the opportunities in the world, wouldn't you do something like this? I'm like, I would.
0: Absolutely, I would too.
2: Easily produce a show like that, like, in a day, and then also act in it. Heck,
1: like, what is she doing? She's doing makeup, right?
2: Mm-hmm.
0: Yeah.
1: And what else?
0: Kylie Cosmetics. So it's skin, it's makeup, it's anything with her nail. Oh, she's clothes, bathing suits.
1: Yeah, so she wants to do some acting and get into the entertainment business.
3: Yeah, why not?
1: Makes sense.
3: And she's got enough money to hire people to be able to do all the stuff, right?
1: Mm-hmm.
0: So yeah.
3: Then she can put herself in it.
2: Yep. So honestly, I'm excited for the show.
3: I would do the same thing.
1: Yeah, exactly.
0: But that's what I'm saying. It's the perfect playbook. This is how you are guaranteed to do it. Yep. You just got to have the money for it.
1: You got to become a billionaire.
0: Yeah,
1: that's all.
0: Exactly.
1: That's all you got to do. Just become a billionaire. It'll solve all your problems, really.
0: That's what they say. And that is what's trending.
3: All right, your first date follow-up is right after this. The Jubal Show.
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0: Rachel is on the phone today for a call of booty where she's about to call somebody and see if they'll leave their job right this second to meet her for a booty call. And remember, it's family friendly. She can't say anything dirty or blatant about what she wants to do. We'll give her a ridiculous theme to use in just a second. But also, it's another one like last week. Kind of crazy who she wants to call. So, Rachel, who do you want to call today to see if they'll leave work for a booty call?
1: Yes, it was a guy I met at Costco.
0: Just a random guy that you met at Costco.
2: Girl, you are brave.
1: Yeah. No, I was like trying to load a ridiculously heavy box into my car. Mm-hmm. And a random guy named Derek saw me struggling, came over, helped me put it in the trunk. We talked for like 3 minutes.
0: Okay.
3: And you want to call him?
2: How did you get his number?
1: Well, it was his shirt, basically.
2: Huh?
0: His
1: like
0: shirt?
1: The name of his company.
0: Oh, okay. So you know where he works.
1: Yeah, and I like called ahead to see if he actually does work there. And he does. Like, he's the only Derek. So he's there for sure.
0: Okay.
2: She did her homework.
0: All right. So basically, you want to call somebody that you literally met for like 2 seconds while they helped you load something into your car to see if he'll leave work and meet you for a booty call.
1: Yeah, that's pretty much it.
2: did you guys have chemistry? Like, was there a vibe?
1: Yeah, like he was really nice. He asked if I needed help. We were joking around. And when he left, he said, maybe I'll see you around.
2: Oh,
0: all right. So it seems like he was kind of into you as well.
2: Definitely going to get you.
1: I think so.
0: Okay. Yeah, this is going to be very weird because like you literally don't know this dude at all. And you're calling him to see if he'll leave his job to meet you for a booty call.
1: Yep.
0: All right. Cool.
2: Huh.
0: Yeah, this will be a very awkward phone call. Also, remember, you can't be blatant or talk about exactly what you would like him to leave work to do. We give you a theme to use for the call. And I don't know, since you're calling his job and you don't even know who he is, let's
2: gotta be gentle.
0: You have to call him and see if he'll leave his job to meet you for a booty call. And you have to sound like you're calling about a professional opportunity, like you'd like to apply, basically.
2: Okay. That's a good end.
0: Yeah.
1: Yeah.
0: Okay.
1: I like it.
0: All right. Well, we'll play a song, come back, and then you can call a complete stranger and see if he'll leave his job to meet you for a booty call right after this. It's the Jubal Show.

0: We're in the middle of a brand new Call of Booty, and if you're just joining us, today's phone call is going to be super awkward because Rachel is on the phone and she wants to call a complete stranger to see if he'll leave his job and meet her for a Call of Booty. And remember, it's family friendly. She can't say anything dirty or blatant about what she wants to do. Actually, she has to call him and sound like she has a professional opportunity to discuss with him since she doesn't even know him, and she's going to call him at his job. Apparently, she was loading something into her car at Costco, and a very nice dude named Derek helped her out, and she looked at the company that he works for that was on his shirt, found out that where he works, and wants to call him at his job and see if he'll leave there to meet her for a booty call. And she has to sound like she's inquiring about a job. Okay, Rachel, are you sure you want to do this? It's going to be very weird.
1: I know. I just want to make sure you're sober, and this is like a decision that you've made, and you're not just like, ooh, let's drunk dial him, you know?
2: No, I'm totally sober, and I want to do this.
0: Okay. All right. Solid. Well, good luck. Here we go.
3: This is Derek from How may I help you?
2: Hi, Derek. This is Rachel. Do you have a second to discuss an opportunity?
3: I'm sorry. We don't take solicitors.
2: Oh, no. I'm not a solicitor. I've actually seen your work in person, and I was extremely impressed.
3: Your work? You have? How so?
2: Yeah, well, you demonstrated strength, initiative, excellent communication skills. You handled an oversized package beautifully.
3: I'm sorry. Who is this?
2: Rachel, we met recently. You assisted me with a very large package in a parking lot.
3: A parking lot? Where?
2: Costco.
3: At Costco? How did you get my work number? What's going on?
2: Your shirt.
3: What about my shirt?
2: You were wearing your company shirt, which, by the way, great branding, because I remembered it, Googled the company, and called.
3: Anyway,
2: I want to talk to you about another opportunity.
3: Wait, are you the girl that I was helping in Costco put some stuff in her car?
2: Yeah.
3: What are you talking? What are you talking about? What opportunity?
2: Well, it's a similar position. Some lifting may be required. Evening hours, casual dress, immediate start.
3: I have no idea what you're talking about.
2: I'm trying to ask if you'll come over right now.
3: Wait, come over as in like to your place, to your house?
2: Correct.
3: Are you asking me out on a date?
2: I wouldn't necessarily call it a date. There's no dinner requirement, no movie requirement, parking is provided.
4: Hey.
3: Jesus Christ, what the
2: And we're very competitive with benefits.
4: Oh, well.
3: Benefits? Well, I'm so confused. What's going on right now? You called my job to ask me on a date, but so do you actually need a service done or not?
2: I'd rather discuss the services privately, and I definitely don't want a date, but I do want you to leave your job right now.
3: Wait, services? Is this a joke? I'm about to hang up.
2: Don't hang up. No, I'm attracted to you. You helped me with my Costco purchase. We had chemistry. I thought maybe you'd like to help me with something else.
3: What else? Could you be clear, please?
2: Again, I'd rather discuss responsibilities after onboarding. And I would like to onboard you in like 15 minutes, if that's convenient.
3: Wait a second. So you remember the logo on my shirt? You searched for my company? You calls and you're asking me to leave my job right now to do stuff like right now?
2: When you lose every individual step, you're making this sound way more complicated than it was.
3: That's because it is complicated.
2: Derek, people constantly complain that dating apps suck. I eliminated the app. This is organic dating.
4: Wow.
3: This is absolutely not organic.
4: Kinda.
2: We met organically.
3: And then you can do an investigation. What the
2: Listen, I said shut up and get over here right now.
4: Oh, wow.
5: Oh, no. Absolutely not. I am not coming over. I am hanging up.
0: Hey,
5: crazy.
0: Wait. Don't hang up yet, Derek. Don't hang up. Hey, man. This is the Jubal Show. It's a radio show. How are you?
5: Super confused. What the hell?
0: We do a segment on the show that's called The Call of Booty. That's where if you think somebody's attractive, you can call them and see if they'll leave their job right now to meet you for a call of booty. And that's what Rachel was doing. She said you helped her out at Costco the other day and wanted to see if you would leave.
6: Are you for serious?
1: She had a theme.
6: I was starting
1: too.
6: To get scared.
1: She tried to do it like a job interview, kind of.
6: Well, now that I know it's serious, maybe I can come over.
0: Oh.
1: Oh. Okay.
2: Oh.
1: Spicy.
2: I had to shoot my shot.
6: Well, I'll see you later.
1: What?
0: Well, really?
7: I can't believe that worked.
1: Me neither.
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0: It's almost time for your dirty little secret. It's the Jubal Show. And don't forget, if you want to tell us a dirty little secret on the show, it's very simple. 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
1: Hello?
2: Hello?
1: Hey, what's up? You have a dirty little secret?
2: I do.
1: Sweet. What is it?
2: So the dirty little secret is a girl that I used to work with. Oh, this is heartbreaking, actually. So a girl that I used to work with was dating a guy, and he was sleeping with her sister.
3: Oh.
2: And I've known about it this entire time. She was somewhat of a friend of mine, and I haven't told her.
3: Oh.
2: I have a different job that I keep in contact. Just, you know, we're acquaintances. We're not like friends, and I don't want to be pulled into the drama.
3: Yeah.
2: But yeah, he's having an affair with her sister, and they've been together for like 5 years.
1: Oh, wow.
3: Dang.
2: I have to tell her, right?
1: I mean, I guess you don't really have to be brought into the drama if you just let her know and then remove yourself from it.
4: Right. But then they're going to be like, how'd you know? And then she's going to be bracketed into it.
3: Well, you don't work with her anymore, so you're kind of somewhere else.
4: Oh, that's true.
2: Yeah, I'm somewhere else. The bad part about it is if it was like a random person, I would have already told her. But because it's your sister,
3: yeah,
2: and they seem to have such a great relationship, but like, that's so messed up.
3: It's
2: and
3: so messed just, up.
4: Yeah.
2: And she thinks that the relationship is great. She has no idea.
3: Yeah, you should tell her, actually.
4: Aww.
1: Yeah.
3: That's not fair.
2: Yeah.
1: Well, thank you for telling us your dirty little secret.
2: Yeah, it's still weighing on me, so I think I'm going to tell her. But yeah, that's my dirty little secret. But
1: thank you.
3: Thanks.
2: You're welcome.
4: Good luck.
1: All right, bye.
4: Good luck.
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1: Good morning. Can I take your order?
2: Can I get a tall chai?
3: And a large black coffee.
2: A what?
3: Large black coffee.
2: Do you mean a venti?
3: No, I mean a large.
4: He means a venti. Yeah, the biggest one you got.
2: Venti is large.
3: No, venti is 20.
4: Danny.
3: Yeah. Large is large. In fact, tall is large, and grande is Spanish for large. Venti's the only one that doesn't mean large. It's also the only one that's Italian. Congratulations, you're stupid in three languages.
5: It's almost time for America's favorite trivia game, You versus Victoria. Your chance to take on Victoria Ramirez in a game of trivia for Casey Musgraves tickets. So go to thejubalshow.com if you think you have what it takes to go toe-to-toe with Victoria.
6: Ding, ding, yeah. Ding, ding, ding.
7: And
8: you do. Yeah. You got what it takes.
7: Yeah. Or you don't have what it takes. And I won yesterday.
9: You did.
7: That was like
9: you
7: a first in a while. So that's good. I'm like really proud of that one, guys. So.
9: How old was the contestant?
7: Why do you got to bring that up? He was like 11.
5: He was like 11 or something. Actually, you know what?
9: Younger.
5: Victoria, you normally lose to like 11, 12-year-olds.
7: So that's like a pretty good.
5: And this might be one of the first times you've ever actually defeated one. And it felt really bad, actually. I was like, man.
7: Was so sad.
5: Yeah, I know he was so like I was like, man, you should lose on purpose to those kids. That was it really hit me the wrong way after I was like, man, Victoria, that was me.
9: To be honest with you, he didn't even stay on the line to claim his tickets. Yeah. Like he cried and got off the phone.
7: Okay, gosh, Victoria, you I was trying to change it up. Like I lose to them every other day, so I was trying to change it up and win. See, like let's see how this works out.
5: Yeah,
7: and
9: you kind of did a celebration touchdown dance on a kid.
5: That's they don't, you know, those documentaries that they do on famous people.

0: some sort of a mentally challenged airhead?
1: No, not even. I didn't say that. I was like, why am I even listening to you to begin with? You're a virgin who can't drive.
2: It's time for America's favorite trivia game, You versus Victoria. Your chance to take on Victoria Ramirez in a game of trivia for Casey Musgraves. Tickets, and let's meet today's contestant for You versus Victoria, Laura. What's up, Laura? How are you?
3: I'm great. How are you this morning?
2: Good. Thank you for asking.
4: Chilling.
2: Victoria looks like she's almost asleep.
4: Yeah, I'm waking up.
3: Aww.
4: My coffee's almost gone, and so I don't know where it went.
3: Oh, no.
5: What do you mean? Did you drink
6: it?
5: Who says that?
6: My coffee's almost gone. I have no idea how or where it went.
4: I mean, it's similar to like when like you're drinking wine and the bottle's somehow empty and you're like, where did the wine go? Where'd my coffee go? You know? Yeah. That's the vibe.
2: All right, we're going to send Victoria out of the studio. And while she's leaving, Laura, the game is played like this. You have 30 seconds to answer as many questions as possible. If you don't know one, just say pass. And Victoria has to beat you outright to win, okay?
3: Okay.
2: All right. And the door is now closed. It's outside. All right, here we go. Your time starts now.
7: What beauty product was originally made using a mixture of coal dust and petroleum jelly?
3: Noxzema.
7: What was the first animated film nominated for Best Picture at the Academy Awards?
3: Oh, gosh. The Color Purple.
7: Which blood vessels carry blood back toward the heart?
3: The artery.
7: What board game features Colonel Mustard and Professor Plum?
3: Oh, Clue.
2: Got that in. We'll bring Victoria back into the studio. All right. And while she's getting ready and putting her headphones on, Laura, what do you do for work?
3: I am in property management.
4: Ooh,
6: it's kind of like you're making it up.
2: Yeah.
4: She just met you.
2: Are you sure about that? Property management. Do you manage like an apartment building or?
3: No, it's for commercial properties. So retail, industrial.
2: All right. You have to kick anybody out of their office space today? That'd be fun.
4: Stressful.
3: No, I just moved someone in though yesterday, and it was.
6: It wasn't in the best condition.
4: Well, you win some, you lose some.
2: And speaking of losing some, here we go.
4: Are you serious?
5: Nice segue.
4: Why?
2: 30 seconds to answer as many questions as possible. If you don't know one, just say pass, Victoria, and you have to beat Laura outright to win. And Laura, you can tell Victoria when to go.
4: You could have said nothing.
3: Ready, set, go.
7: What beauty product was originally made using a mixture of coal dust and petroleum jelly?
4: Eye patches.
7: What was the first animated film nominated for Best Picture at the Academy Awards?
4: You look so disappointed when I said that.
7: I am very.
4: Well, that's unfortunate. I don't remember what you said. So pass this next.
7: Which blood vessels carry blood back toward the heart?
4: I'd pass. Nope.
7: What board game features Colonel Mustard and Professor Plum?
4: Who? Monopoly?
7: What is the name of the line that divides Earth into the northern and southern hemispheres?
4: The equator. Really? That's the only one? Yeah, I'm being quiet. I lost that one.
2: All right, here we go. Let's send it over to the scoreboard and see how you guys did with our scoreboard producer Freeze.
6: I need you to quit watching as I write the scores.
4: Oh, I have fun with it.
6: It's distracting you. Anyway, Victoria had one and Laura had one.
2: Hey, Laura, guess what? A tie is yours. Congratulations, you won.
4: Ah, dang it, about it looks a little better.
3: Yay.
2: Yeah, and you got Casey Musgrave tickets just for playing.
3: Yeah.
2: All right, let's get the answers now with Nina.
7: Okay, I thought this was so interesting. The beauty product that was originally made using a mixture of coal dust and petroleum jelly is early homemade mascara.
4: How would I have known that?
7: Isn't that crazy? I don't know. Just, you know.
4: You look so disappointed when I got that wrong.
7: Because eye patches is so far off.
4: Well, you don't know. It could be like...
7: I do know. The first animated film nominated for Best Picture at the Academy Awards...
4: You said it sounded so interesting. Which means she didn't know it either.
7: Oh, I didn't know that. But I mean, eye patches are new.
4: Okay.
7: So... You know. Beauty and the Beast was actually the first animated film nominated for Best Picture at the Academy Awards. Veins are the blood vessels that carry blood back toward the heart. Clue is the best board game ever, and it features Colonel Mustard and Professor Plum.
4: Please, Clue.
7: And me.
4: Seriously?
7: And... Yeah, hater. And then the name that divides the Earth into northern and southern hemispheres is the equator.
5: Hater.
4: I know. I wasn't hating anything. I just don't know anyone who plays Clue.
7: Well, you do now.
2: Hey, Laura, thank you for playing.
8: Thank you.
4: Yeah. Laura, do you play Clue? I'm just curious.
2: You play Clue, Laura?
8: Yes, that's, absolutely.
6: That's the one she got right.
4: Oh, that's awkward.
2: I don't think I've ever played Clue.
7: It's so fun. It's like a murder mystery.
4: You play Monopoly?
6: I've never played.
2: I've started to play Monopoly, but I've never finished a game of Monopoly. It takes way too long.
6: A lot of math, too.
2: Yeah.
4: But Clue's better?
7: Clue's fun. It's a mystery. It's like you solve a mystery. I'll bring it in. We'll play.
4: Oh, okay. Okay. Yeah. I'm excited.
6: You don't have anything to do.
2: You're not busy at all, Victoria. You know?
4: No, we can just play right now.
2: You got nothing at all going on. Victoria might be one of the most overworked people at this radio station. But and it's always like, whatever, Victoria, don't quit complaining.
6: Play 3 hours of Clue in the middle of the day.
2: Yeah, you can do it. Film it, put it on social media, and do it in a parking lot so that you can prove that this show is a local show. If you don't get, I'm telling inside jokes here, but I'll give you the outside of the inside joke.
6: Hilarious.
2: They're always making Victoria go to what are quote unquote called hot zips. It's where a lot of our listeners are to go meet listeners.
6: Hey, I go over too.
2: Well, yeah, producer Freeze and Victoria, but they end up standing out there and nobody's there where you go.
4: Great for rejection. Nobody
2: knows who the other day they asked a homeless person if they wanted a taco coupon and he said no.
6: I got rejected. Yeah. It was so heartbreaking.
2: If you see Freeze and Victoria in your town,
6: we're not creeps.
2: Please stop and then say hi to them.
4: Please.
6: Play some You versus Victoria or something.
4: We'll give you something free. Yeah. I don't know what it is, but we'll give you something.
6: Like, we're not just there without free stuff.
2: It's time for your phone prank, and then after that is Nina's What's Trending. It's the Jubal Show.
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0: 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We got the Looney.
1: Shot G.
2: Now we got Yuck Man.
1: Yeah, Richie Rich.
0: Eat Foden.
1: Spikes Hurricane.

0: we can have up to 10 chickens per household, okay? I only have six.
1: Six is too many chickens in this neighborhood. It's quiet. It was quiet until you got your six chickens yapping about.
0: You're four houses down. How do you even know they're my chickens?
1: Because
0: okay?
1: I can hear them, and I was scouting around the neighborhood, and I saw them in the backyard just walking around.
0: Please, Eddie, my chickens are nothing. If you think my chickens are annoying.
1: Six chickens too many, boy.
0: Hey, wait, I don't appreciate the language, all right?
1: Six chickens too
0: this
1: many.
0: This is not how you... This is not how you handle a situation like this.
1: You know how
0: okay?
1: I handle it?
0: Eddie?
1: Yeah.
0: No, you're not going to go anywhere near my chicken. No.
1: Hey,
0: whoa, are you in my yard? What the hell, dude? What the hell? Are you in my yard right now? What the hell, dude? Yeah.
1: Your chicken just pecked me right in the keister.
0: Well, good for them. I can't believe you just went into my yard. When I get home, you better hope that that nothing is out of place.
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0: Wait.
2: Yeah, she said that you just recently got some new chickens, and she wanted to mess with you.
0: Oh, man. You guys got me, seriously, man. 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I can't. Oh, my God.
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2: Give us 3 minutes and we'll give you everything you need to know for the day. 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
5: To all of my people with questionable morals, I've got something for you today. Huh. And that is how to get yourself a free drink in a creative way that you probably never would have thought of. This is for you, but you have to have questionable morals. We'll talk about it in a second. But first, while sources are reporting that Blake Lively is in her feels over Taylor Swift joining Dakota Johnson on Saturday Night Live.
6: Ooh.
5: So allegedly, very important to say that here, sources close to Blake Lively said that it was a huge like smack to her face to watch Taylor and Dakota get so close. They all used to be in the same friend group, but you know, in Blake's mind, she was number one. And so now that Dakota and Taylor are publicly making their relationship very, very clear to the world, she's feeling left out. And she feels like Taylor's doing it on purpose. However, there's probably a good chance Taylor didn't even think about it at all.
6: I mean, it was Dakota Johnson's birthday also. She just like went to go give her friend a cake on her birthday.
5: Yeah.
2: I don't know.
5: She's still in her feels.
2: But they did make like a joke about sleepovers. SNL.
5: They did, yeah.
2: And that was a thing that was like in the lawsuit with Blake Lively. And that dude was talking about how she would have sleepovers with people. And so I was wondering if that was like a dig at Blake Lively.
7: Right.
5: Oh, well, maybe because Blake is taking it that way, allegedly. Yeah,
2: because in the lawsuit, Blake Lively would have like the younger actress that was in the movie that she was trying to turn against Justin Baldoni over for sleepovers, basically grooming her to hate him.
5: Oh, yeah. Ew.
2: So that's why I thought the sleepover thing was like a dig at her.
7: Yeah.
6: I mean, if you're like me and my girlfriend's like I love a sleepover. But so like if you're a trio and you have them together and you both of you kind of like take one of the friends out of the trio and now you're just a pair, that would like
7: be awkward.
6: If I was person taken out, I'd be hurt by it. But also, the two people are going to get closer now that the third person's out.
5: Yeah, but if they're going to publicly make fun of you also, and like, if you get it, you get it.
6: Yikes.
5: And if what Jubal's saying is true, then Blake gets it.
6: Yeah.
5: And lastly, if money is something that you're strapped with, I'm going to tell you how to get a free drink with a crossword puzzle. But this guy actually ended up getting busted, but he became known as the crossword bandit. So he used to walk into bars with a crossword puzzle. He would order a drink. He would leave his crossword puzzle on the bar so people would think that he was coming right back, and he would just disappear. And so it happened so many times that people started posting about it on social media. And the reason why I say you could do this if you had questionable like morals, because you could probably get away with it once. But because he abused his privilege of the crossword puzzle, at one place he showed up and the people working behind the bar saw a man sit down with a crossword puzzle. And they're like, ooh, I bet it's that guy. And so they called the cops. And the cops waited until after he ordered his drink. And as he walked out of the bar, because he left his crossword puzzle and didn't pay, he got busted.
7: Ah, and they came to an end.
5: And that was it, the crossword.

0: Bandit's done. Oh, no. That's what's trending.
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2: Macy is on the phone today for To Catch a Cheater, and she thinks that her boyfriend of 3 years named Zach might be messing around, so we'll see if we can help her out. Sorry that you're going through it, Macy, but what's going on? Why do you think Zach's cheating?
3: Me and my boyfriend, Zach, we've been together for 3 years. This is my first real serious relationship, and him too. It's really, we're having an adult relationship, and when something's wrong, we talk about it, and like, it's so good. He's just been doing some stuff lately that's really weird.
4: Okay, like what?
3: Even saying it is so embarrassing, and it's probably nothing, but like...
4: Don't be embarrassed.
3: So lately, he's been a little distant and like just more than normal, and he'll disappear for like hours. And normally when we see each other, you know, he'll tell me what he does, but lately he hasn't been. I've just been like, oh, how was your day? And he's like, really good, and doesn't say anything else. I'm like, that's weird. And then the other day I went over to his house, and as I was walking in the door, because we have each other's keys, as I was walking in the door, I heard a woman.
4: Oh.
2: Like in the house?
3: That's what I thought. But then I came into the kitchen and it was on his phone. And as soon as he saw me like come around the corner, he turned off his phone really fast.
4: Oh, so he was talking to a woman.
5: That's sketchy.
4: Was it a video or was it a conversation?
3: I don't know.
4: Okay.
3: And it keeps on happening. Like when he's in the bathroom, I think I hear him talking. Like I hear a woman's voice, but I can't, like, it's really low. Like he's trying to make sure that I can't hear him.
2: And is it the same voice? Like, can you tell?
4: Is he just on speakerphone every time?
3: Why? If he's talking to a woman, why would it be on speakerphone? Like, does he want to get caught? That's why I'm like, no, he's not that stupid.
4: Did you ask him? Like, once you saw him the first time, like, put his phone away really quick, were you like, oh, what was that?
3: Yeah, the first time I was like, oh, hey, what was that? And he's like, oh, nothing. I'm just, like, watching a video.
2: Was his body language and everything all awkward? Like, he'd been caught doing something?
3: Yes, 100%. And then, our intimacy has always, you know, we've always been really good at it. We've you know, definitely... had a healthy life with in between the sheets, as they say. But lately, he's not into it. And I'll be like, hey, you know, like I'll try to initiate it. And he's like, ah, not tonight. I've just got like a lot of stuff on my mind.
2: Okay.
3: And like, yeah, that's not good.
4: All three of those things are definitely uncomfortable.
2: Definitely. All right, we'll see if we can figure it out for you. We'll play a song, come back, and you already told us what grocery store he's a rewards member at, so we'll pretend to be from the grocery store and say that he's this month's lucky winner of free flowers delivered from our floral department, and we'll see if he sends those to you or somebody else, okay?
3: Thank you.
2: Okay. Play a song, come back, get your To Catch a Cheater next.

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2: Macy is on the phone today for To Catch a Cheater, and she thinks that her boyfriend, Zach, of 3 years, might be messing around. So we're about to call him and pretend to be from the grocery store that he's a rewards card member at and say that every single month we choose one rewards card member who gets free flowers delivered from our floral department, and we'll see if he sends those to Macy, his girlfriend, or to somebody else. But before we do that, Macy, you want to catch us up on your situation?
3: Yeah, so I've been with Zach for 3 years and everything was going really well. And then lately he's been disappearing for hours and like he doesn't want to be intimate with me. And I keep on hearing him like talk to some girl. I think it's a girl.
2: Mm. Okay. Are you ready for us to call him?
3: Yes.
2: Okay.
3: Yeah.
2: Here we go.
4: Hello?
2: Hi, this is Corbel calling from... I was looking for our rewards card member named Zach.
4: This is Zach.
2: Zach, how are you? Please don't hang up. This is not a marketing phone call. I'm actually calling to say congratulations. You're this month's big winner.
4: Okay. You guys are great. I'm in there all the time. Yeah, but I never really like planned on winning anything or anything like that. So yeah, that's cool.
2: Maybe you don't know, but every single month we choose one rewards card member at random who gets free flowers delivered from our floral department to anybody that they want within the 50 United States. You've actually won 36 long stem red roses, a box of candy or chocolates, and a card to be delivered to anybody that you want absolutely free. It's a $316 value.
4: Oh, wow. That's crazy.
2: Congratulations.
4: Thanks.
2: First thing I would need would be the name of the person that you'd like to send them to.
4: Sure. It's Lillian.
2: Okay. And how about a card? I'll get the address from you in a second. How about a card? Would you like to put anything on the card?
4: Just something. How about thanks so much. Two more months. I'm excited. Only two more months and I won't have to keep this a secret anymore.
2: Only two more months and I won't have to keep this a secret anymore.
4: Yeah.
2: Got it.
4: Something like that. Like,
2: okay.
4: And yeah, just put like, you're the best from Zach.
2: Got it. I can definitely not do that for you because this is not the grocery store at all. My name is actually Jubal and I'm calling from a radio show called The Jubal Show.
5: Yeah, whole show's here. I'm Nina.
6: Hi, and I'm Victoria.
2: And this is a segment we do called To Catch a Cheater, where if somebody suspects their significant other of cheating, they see who they send flowers to. And your girlfriend Macy's actually on the phone.
4: Okay. Zach. Yeah?
3: Zach, why would you do this? Zach.
4: What the heck? Like, I'm so confused. Like, why are you thinking I'm cheating right now? Like,
3: you're confused. You're cheating on me with someone named Lillian.
4: No,
3: and
4: I'm
3: you're
4: not.
3: Why are you sending her flowers?
4: Okay, hold on, let me explain. Like,
3: no, don't. I gave you 3 years of my life. You're the most serious I've ever been with anyone.
4: Okay.
3: I'm giving you my
4: fucking life. Calm down. I can explain, please.
3: No.
4: Please.
3: How could you do this to me? Just two more months? Just two more months? What, you're going to break up with
4: me? You know what's in 2 months? You know what's in 2 months? You know, hold on. Macy, do you know what's in 2 months?
3: Yeah.
4: It's our anniversary in 2 months, right?
3: I know.
4: Right?
3: You're going to break up with our anniversary?
6: Oh, jeez.
4: No. So listen here. I'm sending the flowers to a virtual chef that I've been buying classes for to learn how to make your favorite dish, rigatoni, for our anniversary.
6: Aw.
3: What is
4: I
3: it?
4: Love you. Like, this is crazy.
3: What?
4: Right, so I kind of get where this is coming from. So, like, I remember the other day I was on my phone and you walked in and I kind of, like, quickly turned it off and seemed super guilty.
3: Yeah.
4: And so I was actually talking to my teacher and, you know, and then it was awkward because I was, you know, you came in and, you know, I didn't want you to find out that, you know, I didn't want to blow the surprise. I even told her, like, if you ever come in, like, don't be surprised if I just, you know, hurry up and hang up the phone. So, like, I don't know. I'm sorry. Like, my mind's just kind of been crazy. You know, I just been wanting this to be perfect for you. So, like, I apologize, I guess.
5: I guess.
3: See?
5: Yeah. So, like, you do apologize.
4: Well, I didn't do anything wrong, okay?
5: Yeah, I'm just trying to help you to make sure that you do that part, you know, for real.
4: Well, no. I'm the one, you know, being accused of cheating here, you know, by you guys and, you know,
5: suspected
4: you
5: cheating.
4: You could have just asked me what I was going wrong instead of like, you know, trying to frame me or something like that. So whatever you got, I'm trying to talk to my girlfriend, but whatever. That's cool.
5: Well, you weren't framed. And also she asked you what was going on and you just kind of blew her off. So, I mean, you got to just understand why somebody would jump to conclusions. No. That's where the apology comes in. You were being, you know, shifty.
3: So you've been on the phone with this woman and you've been gone like cooking with her. And you haven't been sleeping with me.
4: Okay. Okay, I'm sorry that you're feeling this way, but I'm not cooking with her. I'm cooking in at home trying to learn. Like, I'm sorry. And like, yeah, I've just kind of been stressed. And yeah, I, you know, you're right. Like, we haven't been as intimate lately, I guess, but you know, I've had nothing but, I guess, but rigatoni on the brain or something like that. I don't know.
5: I guess you will too. Saving his rigatoni to give her all the rigatoni.
4: Oh. Yeah, and I'm so sorry. Like, I'm, you know, I feel horrible that, you know, you think I would cheat on you. You know, I never would do that. And, you know, I've just been trying really hard, you know, to make this rigatoni for you. It's your favorite food, and you know, you deserve to have your favorite food on our anniversary. Like, that's it.
3: He is really bad at cooking.
4: Yeah, I've been working with her for a couple weeks now, and like, I thought rigatoni would be pretty easy. I'm like, oh, great, her favorite food. You know, it's like noodles, whatever. But no, there's more to it, I guess. And you know, I have ruined about 5 batches of rigatoni in the last couple weeks. So yeah, there's that.
3: It should be illegal ruining rigatoni, though.
5: All the signs were there, so it's just this is a happy ending, really.
3: No, this is the happiest ending.
2: It's not happy yet. Wait till you try the rigatoni.
5: Hey, the effort. You can get credit for the effort.
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5: He told us that.
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1: Hello?
2: Hey.
1: Hey, you have a dirty little secret?
2: Yeah.
1: Sweet. What is it?
3: Get fun.
2: So I go to a place once in a while, and a same lady walks on me with heels.
3: Oh.
2: I don't know.
4: I've heard these.
2: It's like, I don't know. It's sort of like a feel good kind of hurt to me. I don't know.
3: Oh,
5: it's like
3: you have a dominatrix.
5: A what?
2: Yes. Yeah.
3: People have that's a thing.
4: Yeah.
2: I'm a powerful, guy in my business. And, I'm like, well, I kind of like to be dominated a little bit.
5: I like that you stepped on with heels?
1: Well, thank you.
3: Okay.
1: Thank you. How much does that cost you? You mind telling us?
4: You shopping, Jubal?
2: $300 an hour. $300 an hour.
1: Not bad. Yeah.
4: That's not bad.
3: Yeah. Hey, listen, if you need a new person, I have a friend that does that. So just in case. I'll help her get business.
2: With clamps?
1: Thank you for telling us your dirty little secret.
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2: What's the most awkward thing you've ever seen at a wedding? Call us up, 888-343-1061. Text in 41061, because the internet is going crazy over a video that's gone viral of a groom doing something at his wedding.
3: What?
2: It's very questionable.
4: All right.
2: You'll hear what it is, and we'll take your calls right after this.

0: My cousin was too cheap to pay for a band at their wedding, so instead he did karaoke. And the only people that sang were off-key 11 and 12-year-olds. And his bride was 8 months pregnant. Sounds like a fun wedding. That's a text message that we just got in at 41061 because I asked the question, what is the most awkward thing you've ever experienced at a wedding? Because one woman in Australia is going viral this morning for sharing a clip from her wedding ceremony.
1: Oh, boy.
0: And in the video, her groom forgets her name.
2: Oh, no.
0: And accidentally refers to her using the sister's name.
3: Oh, no.
0: Yeah. In the video, she immediately corrects him and they laugh it off. But the caption says she's still not over being called her sister's name at the altar.
2: That shouldn't have come to him naturally. You know what I mean? Like, if a name comes to you naturally, even if you're nervous, like, I don't know.
0: Yeah, maybe he's... Would he rather be up there with the sister? Is that what he's saying?
3: Right.
0: Freudian slip.
1: The fact that it's documented forever, for eternity, is the problem.
0: And that it's making its rounds on the internet and going incredibly viral is also the problem.
1: Nationally syndicated radio shows are now talking about it.
2: I mean, there are two times where you should be talked about, because there are two times you should never be saying somebody else's name. That's in bed and it's at the altar. And if you are, this is what happens to you.
0: For what it's worth, the bride's name is Emma and her sister's name is Emily.
2: Oh.
0: So it's pretty close, but also...
1: Good luck with that, buddy. Good luck making that argument, buddy.
2: An A name and an E name are very different.
0: It is very different.
1: I'd love to hear him try to explain it that way, though.
0: Yeah.
2: So she just laughed it off? She didn't even stop and go, so wait a second, can you please explain to me at what point in your brain you landed on Emily when it's like, do you take Emily to be your wife? That's what you were thinking?
0: Right. I'm guessing their honeymoon was not as fun as honeymoons normally are.
1: I don't think there's an answer he could possibly give that would make it okay. You know what I mean? You can ask him all the questions in the world about why he said that. You're just not going to get anything that makes you happy.
2: It's so hard because while you're standing there too and like you love him and you just want to go ahead and get married and pretend like everything's fine, but it's not fine.
1: You ruined the day.
2: I mean,
1: the biggest day.
2: She went through with it anyway. You said they laughed it off and they got married.
0: Yep.
2: Oh, wow.
0: Yeah, they did.
1: But that's kind of the way marriage has to work.
0: It's also inspiring people to share the almost awkward things that they've seen at a wedding. And somebody texted in at 41061 and said, my cousin's officiant jokingly said, speak now or forever hold your peace. And the groom's 6-year-old son yelled, don't do it, Dad. Nobody knew whether to laugh.
1: Kids are honest. They're brutally honest.
0: Yeah.
2: Oh my gosh, that's a nightmare.
1: That's a nightmare for you?
2: As somebody who like really wants to be a stepmom, I would be so sad. Could you imagine?
1: All the work that you've done to make that kid like you, and then that's how they play you at the wedding day?
2: Yeah, oh no.
0: Text in 41061. Call us up 888-343-1061. What is the most awkward thing that you've ever seen at a wedding? Because a groom is making the rounds on the internet for calling his bride the wrong name at the altar. Oops. Somebody said at my sister's wedding, the groom's mom gave a speech and accidentally called the bride his ex-wife's name twice. The second time, nobody corrected her.
4: I mean, the mom didn't like her.
2: That's mean. That felt on purpose.
1: You got to know who you're talking to, especially on the biggest day. That
2: That feels kind of on purpose.
1: You think so?
2: I don't know.
4: Yes.
1: Like
4: a mom knows the name.
2: Yeah.
4: Is it twice?
1: Why would she do that?
2: She liked the other girl better.
4: I was going to say.
1: Yeah, rude.
0: Definitely.
1: Trying to blow up
0: my... subtle digs. Passive aggressive.
1: Throwing a grenade in the middle of the wedding.
2: Moms will be like that.
4: Hey, great drama. It's not you doing it.
2: Especially a mother of a son.
0: Somebody texted in at 41061 and said they played a childhood photo slideshow at a wedding reception I was at, and somehow a picture of the groom completely naked at around 15 years old made it in the slideshow. His mother is the one that made it.
1: Yeah.
0: So he's like, oh, that's just my cute little naked boy. He's 15.
1: Yeah, 15.
0: He's almost a full-grown man.
1: That's too much. You know what I mean? If we're talking like a 6-year-old or a 4-year-old or whatever, 15.
2: That's funny.
0: Someone else said, during a quiet part of the ceremony, my grandma loudly whispered, is this the one who cheated on her?
1: Oh,
0: I mean, everybody heard it.
1: Oh my god.
0: That was awkward. All right, your phone prank happens every single hour on the 20s.
1: Oh my god.
0: Your next one is right after this, and then right after that is Nina's What's Trending. It's the Jubal Show.
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2: Hello?
3: Hi. My name is Trevor. I'm calling from Trampoline Park, and I was looking for Shannon, who has a party scheduled.
2: Yeah, that's me.
3: So, yeah, I'm calling you to let you know that, you know, you're, like, that's not, no.
2: What? What are you talking about now?
3: Well, we have to, unfortunately cancel your reservation for the 10-year-old birthday party at our trampoline, establishment, so.
2: No, that's not okay. What are you talking about?
3: Well, so something came up, and then now, like, we can't have the party for, your 10-year-old.
2: I booked this like 2 months ago and the party is about to happen. The invitations have gone out. No, that's not okay. What happened? We already put a deposit down. You have our money. What happened? Spit it out. What is going on?
3: Okay, so...
2: You're about to ruin my kid's party.
3: So there was like another person that needed the park on that day. And so...
2: Are you kidding me? You're giving this to somebody else instead of me who booked it and you have my deposit?
3: Well,
2: no, that is not okay.
3: Unfortunately, ma'am.

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0: Rachel is on the phone today for a call of booty where she's about to call somebody and see if they'll leave their job right this second to meet her for a booty call. And remember, it's family friendly. She can't say anything dirty or blatant about what she wants to do. We'll give her a ridiculous theme to use in just a second. But also, it's another one like last week. Kind of crazy who she wants to call. So, Rachel, who do you want to call today to see if they'll leave work for a booty call?
1: Yes, it was a guy I met at Costco.
0: Just a random guy that you met at Costco.
2: Girl, you are brave.
1: Yeah. No, I was like trying to load a ridiculously heavy box into my car. Mm-hmm. And a random guy named Derek saw me struggling, came over, helped me put it in the trunk. We talked for like 3 minutes.
0: Okay.
3: And you want to call him?
2: How did you get his number?
1: Well, it was his shirt, basically.
0: Huh? His
1: like,
0: shirt?
1: The name of his company.
0: Oh, okay. So you know where he works.
1: Yeah, and I like called ahead to see if he actually does work there. And he does. Like, he's the only Derek. So he's there for sure.
0: Okay.
2: She did her homework.
0: All right. So basically, you want to call somebody that you literally met for like 2 seconds while they helped you load something into your car to see if he'll leave work and meet you for a booty call.
1: Yeah, that's pretty much it.
2: did you guys have chemistry? Like, was there a vibe?
1: Yeah, like, he was really nice. He asked if I needed help. We were joking around. And when he left, he said, maybe I'll see you around.
3: Oh,
0: all right. So it seems like he was kind of into you as well.
2: Definitely going to get you.
1: I think so.
0: Okay. Yeah, this is going to be very weird because, like, you literally don't know this dude at all. And you're calling him to see if he'll leave his job to meet you for a booty call.
1: Yep.
0: All right. Cool. Yeah, this will be a very awkward phone call. Also, remember, you can't be blatant or talk about exactly what you would like him to leave work to do. We give you a theme to use for the call. And I don't know, since you're calling his job and you don't even know who he is, let's
2: gotta be gentle. Say,
0: you have to call him and see if he'll leave his job to meet you for a booty call. And you have to sound like you're calling about a professional opportunity, like you'd like to apply, basically.
2: Okay. That's a good end.
0: Yeah.

0: Right in the middle of a brand new Call of Booty, and if you're just joining us, today's phone call is going to be super awkward because Rachel is on the phone and she wants to call a complete stranger to see if he'll leave his job and meet her for a Call of Booty. And remember, it's family friendly. She can't say anything dirty or blatant about what she wants to do. Actually, she has to call him and sound like she has a professional opportunity to discuss with him since she doesn't even know him and she's going to call him at his job. Apparently, she was loading something into her car at Costco and a very nice dude named Derek helped her out and she looked at the company that he works for that was on his shirt, found out that where he works and wants to call him at his job and see if he'll leave there to meet her for a booty call. And she has to sound like she's inquiring about a job. Okay, Rachel, are you sure you want to do this? It's going to be very weird.
1: I know. I just want to make sure you're sober and this is like a decision that you've made and you're not just like, ooh, let's drunk dial him, you know?
2: No, I'm totally sober and I want to do this.
1: Okay.
0: All right.
1: Solid.
0: Well, good luck. Here we go.
3: This is Derek from How may I help you?
2: Hi, Derek. This is Rachel. Do you have a second to discuss an opportunity?
3: I'm sorry. We don't take solicitors.
2: No. I'm not a solicitor. I've actually seen your work in person, and I was extremely impressed.
3: Your work. Oh, you have? How so?
2: Yeah, well, you demonstrated strength, initiative, excellent communication skills. You handled an oversized package beautifully.
3: I'm sorry. Who is this?
2: Rachel, we met recently. You assisted me with a very large package in a parking lot.
3: A parking lot? Where?
2: Costco.
3: At Costco? How did you get my work number? What's going on?
2: Your shirt.
3: What about my shirt?
2: You were wearing your company shirt, which, by the way, great branding, because I remembered it, Googled the company, and called.
3: Okay.
2: Anyway, I want to talk to you about another opportunity.
3: Wait, are you the girl that I was helping in Costco put some stuff in her car?
2: Yeah.
3: What are you talking about? What opportunity?
2: Well, it's a similar position. Some lifting may be required. Evening hours, casual dress, immediate start.
1: Immediate. Wow.
3: I have no idea what you're talking about.
2: I'm trying to ask if you'll come over right now.
3: Wait, come over as in like to your place, to your house?
2: Correct.
3: Are you asking me out on a date?
2: I wouldn't necessarily call it a date. There's no dinner requirement, no movie requirement. Parking is provided.
1: Hey.
3: Jesus Christ, what the
2: And we're very competitive with benefits.
1: Oh, well.
3: Benefits? Well, I'm so confused. What's going on right now? You called my job to ask me on a date, but so do you actually need a service done or not?
2: I'd rather discuss the services privately, and I definitely don't want a date, but I do want you to leave your job right now.
3: Wait, services? Is this a joke? I'm about to hang up.
2: Don't hang up. No, I'm attracted to you. You helped me with my Costco purchase. We had chemistry. I thought maybe you'd like to help me with something else.
3: What else? Could you be clear, please?
2: Again, I'd rather discuss responsibilities after onboarding. And I would like to onboard you in like 15 minutes, if that's convenient.
3: Wait a second. So you remember the logo on my shirt? You searched for my company, you called, and you're asking me to leave my job right now to do stuff? Like right now?
2: When you list every individual step, you're making this sound way more complicated than it was.
3: That's because it is complicated.
2: Derek, people constantly complain that dating apps suck. I eliminated the app. This is organic dating.
1: Wow.
3: This is absolutely not organic.
1: Kind of.
2: We met organically.
3: And then you conduced an investigation. What the
2: Listen, I said shut up and get over here right now.
1: Oh, wow.
4: Oh, no. Absolutely not. I am not coming over. I'm hanging up.
0: Hey, wait. Don't hang up yet, Derek. Don't hang up. Hey, man, this is the Jubal Show. It's a radio show. How are you?
4: Super confused. What
0: the hell? We do a segment on the show that's called The Call of Booty. That's where if you think somebody's attractive, you can call them and see if they'll leave their job right now to meet you for a call of booty. And that's what Rachel was doing. She said you helped her out at Costco the other day and wanted to see if you would leave.
5: Are you for serious?
1: She had a theme.
5: I'm starting to get scared.
1: She tried to do it like a job interview, kind of.
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1: 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Okay.
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1: Spicy.
2: I had to shoot my shot.
5: Well, I'll see you later.
1: What?
0: Well, really?
2: I can't believe that worked.
1: Me neither.
2: Oh my gosh, yay.
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Jammin' 107.5, Portland's number one for hip-hop and throwbacks. Good morning. Happy hump day, family. It's your girl, Trey Renee, in the midday, ready to get it in with you. And this is so funny because this morning I told my daughter, I said, hey, good morning, happy hump day. And she was like, happy what? I forget, generationally, some of these kids don't know our lingo. Happy hump day. I had explained it to her. And she was like, oh.

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And then boom. Oh, yeah. Don't forget about your phone. You have to keep it close because we call you. That's how you win. It could be blocked. It could be unknown. But just pick up the phone. All right? So keyword is dropping next on Jammin'. Hang on.

0: Oh, there's some good news popping today, y'all. It's Trey Renee in the Midday Jam in 107.5, getting ready to spill some tea that is really, I'm excited about this one. All right? It's some give back. I'll tell you about it. Hang on. Every hour right around the 30s, it goes down here on Jam.
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0: All right, all right. It's your girl Trey Renee in the midday, and it's about that time for me to spill the tea.
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0: I love this. Okay, ASAP Rocky is popping today, y'all, after announcing full tuition scholarships for Rock Nation School of Music students. Yes! He is reportedly covering one freshman's entire tuition to earn a degree at LIU, Brooklyn's Rock Nation School of Music, Sports, and Entertainment. Oh, this warms my heart. All right, so ASAP Rocky has expressed his belief in creating opportunities for talented young people, stating, quote, "This scholarship is about helping one of them turn that vision into something real," end quote. Now, the tuition for the school would cost about $32,000, but 25% of freshmen were eligible for other scholarships and 99% of students received financial aid. So, I mean, you know, all coupled together, we can get everything paid for. Okay. Now, let me see, though. I don't think it's contingent on you getting other scholarships or what have you. But anyway, anybody out here who is interested in music, sports, entertainment, I mean, hello, you need to apply for this ASAP Rocky scholarship. You can go to the Rock Nation School. How about, boy, times have changed. Born in the year of hip hop, you could not have told me that we would have actual programs and schools named after hip hop. It's crazy. Yeah, well, anyway, there are other celebrities who have done this similarly. DJ Khaled, Megan Thee Stallion. They have scholarships at the Rock Nation School, too. So I'm here for this. I have to talk to my youngest over here. You know, we have to prep for college. It's coming up. It'll be here before you know it. And I don't want to pay any more tuition. I have two of them in college already.
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going to get to? About 80 degrees today? Love it. All right, you know what else I love? Hooking you up with money. Your shot at $1,000 is going down with me, your girl Trey Renee, in the midday this hour with the keyword bank, B-A-N-K. All you have to do is enter bank at jammin1075.com right now on the contest page. Hurry up, though, because a new keyword is dropping next hour. So if you want to get in on it this hour, hurry up and enter bank. Keep your phone close and pick it up when we call you. Easy, all right? That's for a G.

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jamming 107.5. But you know what? This is more of a weird Wednesday, TikTok Tuesday on a Wednesday. It's a little bit of both. Because did you hear about this woman who is suing her community hospital for doctors amputating the wrong leg? Yeah. Now she's a double amputee because surgeons didn't realize their mistake until it was too late. So the leg that was to be amputated as part of a cancer treatment plan was removed 4 months after the mistaken leg. Oh, no. Wow. I mean, you know, I hope she's cancer-free and healthy, but come on. Really? Oh, no. That's definitely a TikTok and a weird. Like, how, don't they mark the leg?

0: 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It's Trey Renee in the Midday Jam in 107.5. I'm going to drop that keyword next, right after this Sean Paul throwback. And all you have to do is enter it at jamming107.5.com, okay?
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0: cameras out.
1: Too Short is out here with an apology video. Ooh, it's definitely popping. I'll tell you all about it when I spill that tea. And what's popping with me, your girl Trey Renee, in the midday here on Jammin' 107.5. It goes down every

0: All right, all right. It's your girl Trey Renee in the midday, and it's about that time for me to spill the tea.
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0: Well, y'all, Too Short is out here apologizing after receiving backlash for comments about wanting to attend a welcome home party for he who shall not be named by me following his prison release. You know who I'm talking about. Cassie's ex. Anyway, so in this video posted to Instagram, Too Short said that he was, quote, a little insensitive, end quote, with his words, and acknowledged that he did not fully understand the extent of the abuse allegations against Diddy when he made the remarks. Okay, Short, you didn't understand the extent of the whole world was watching. What do you, okay, anyway. He went on to stress that he does not support emotional, physical, or sexual abuse, and regrets any hurt his comments may have caused. He went on to clarify that he was referring to the traditional parties that Diddy hosted for friends and industry peers, not the alleged sexually charged events that have been at the center of his legal controversy. Well, yeah, he was on that TMZ podcast and popping off, talking. And that's where he said he would welcome Diddy home and attend a release party. Ciao. Everybody was like, wait a minute, hold up, what? Yeah. Well, anyway, he also added that he hoped Diddy would return a better person. But the apology did come off very sincere, y'all. I don't know if you have seen it, but if you haven't, hit up our website, jammin1075.com, to see the whole thing. I like Short, so I'm giving him some grace.
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Portland's number one for hip-hop, throwbacks, and deleting your debt. Trying to hook you up. $1,000 is up for grabs this hour. It's not too late to get in on it. The keyword is bills. 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

with the average haircut now costing $56. I believe that this is a non-culturally specific survey, because where you $56 barely gets you in the door in my salon. Anyway, it says that women's haircuts average about $69, while men's cuts come in at about $43. Okay. Haircut only. But who's getting that? What about the wash, the shampoo? Well, that's the same thing. Deep conditioning and all the things that come with it. And don't think you're getting a weave or a hairstyle. Like, that takes it over the top. Y'all need this $1,000 that we're hooking you up with. That's what it sounds like to me. Hang on, that's coming.

0: There's some good news popping today, y'all. It's Trey Renee in the Midday, jamming 107.5, getting ready to spill some tea that is really, I'm excited about this one. All right? It's some give back. I'll tell you about it. Hang on. Every hour right around the 30s, it goes down here on Jam.
1: 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I have no snare in my headphones.

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0: All right, all right. It's your girl Trey Renee in the midday, and it's about that time for me to spill the tea.
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0: I love this. Okay, ASAP Rocky is popping today, y'all, after announcing full tuition scholarships for Rock Nation School of Music students. Yes, he is reportedly covering one freshman's entire tuition to earn a degree at LIU, Brooklyn's Rock Nation School of Music, Sports, and Entertainment. Oh, this warms my heart. All right, so ASAP Rocky has expressed his belief in creating opportunities for talented young people, stating, quote, "This scholarship is about helping one of them turn that vision into something real," end quote. Now, the tuition for the school would cost about $32,000, but 25% of freshmen were eligible for other scholarships and 99% of students received financial aid. So, I mean, you know, all coupled together, you can get everything paid for. Okay. Now, let me see, though. I don't think it's contingent on you getting other scholarships or what have you. But anyway, anybody out here who is interested in music, sports, entertainment, I mean, hello, you need to apply for this ASAP Rocky scholarship. You can go to the Rock Nation School. How about, boy, times have changed. Born in the year of hip hop, you could not have told me that we would have actual programs and schools named after hip hop. It's crazy. Yeah, well, anyway, there are other celebrities who have done this similarly. DJ Khaled, Megan Thee Stallion. They have scholarships at the Rock Nation School, too. So I'm here for this. I have to talk to my youngest over here. You know, we have to prep for college. It's coming up. It'll be here before you know it. And I don't want to pay any more tuition. I have two of them in college already.
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season is here. It's your girl Trey Renee in the Midday Jam in 107.5, Portland's number one for hip-hop and throwbacks. And if you're planning to decorate for Halloween, now's a great time to pick up your pumpkin and try and do it locally, like at the pumpkin patches, right? 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But yeah, I mean, if you keep them in a dry, cool place, pumpkins can stay fresh for weeks.

we also hook you up with your shot at $1,000, which is getting ready to go down with me, your girl Trey Renee, in the midday next. Yep, right after this Lil Jon and the East Side Boys, Yin Yang Twins, Get Low. 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

0: Radio. All right, all right. It's your girl Trey Renee in the midday, and it's about that time for me to spill the tea.
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0: Well, y'all, Too Short is out here apologizing after receiving backlash for comments about wanting to attend a welcome home party for he who shall not be named by me following his prison release. You know who I'm talking about. Cassie's ex. Anyway, so in this video posted to Instagram, Too Short said that he was, quote, a little insensitive, end quote, with his words, and acknowledged that he did not fully understand the extent of the abuse allegations against Diddy when he made the remarks. Okay, Short, you didn't understand the extent of the whole world was watching. What do you? Okay. Anyway, he went on to stress that he does not support emotional, physical, or sexual abuse, and regrets any hurt his comments may have caused. He went on to clarify that he was referring to the traditional parties that Diddy hosted for friends and industry peers, not the alleged sexually charged events that have been at the center of his legal controversy. Well, yeah, he was on that TMZ podcast and popping off, talking. And that's where he said he would welcome Diddy home and attend a release party. Ciao. Everybody was like, wait a minute, hold on, what? Yeah. Well, anyway, he also added that he hoped Diddy would return a better person. But the apology did come off very sincere, y'all. I don't know if you have seen it, but if you haven't, hit up our website, jammin1075.com, to see the whole thing. I like Short, so I'm giving him some grace.
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10: Sunshine, warm temperatures back in the forecast again on this Wednesday. Daytime highs climbing up in the mid to upper 70s. We'll have fair skies tonight. Overnight lows dropping down to the 50s. Sunny skies and daytime highs on Thursday near 80. From the K2 Storm Tracker Weather Center, I'm Dave Selesky.
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